0: Pero ba eh?
1: Hi.
2: Yeah, let's do it again, but this time, let's go full psycho.
3: Yeah, I just wanna drink tequila.

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I'm so defeated, I can't get outside my head. I post a picture of myself cause I'm lonely. 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Yeah, I just wanna drink tequila with my friend.

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4: 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Strap in. You're about to listen to the hottest sounds. It's the hottest mixtape in the world.

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And be inspiring, people.

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1: Hi there, this is RJ Zao.
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1: This is RJ Ivan.
0: We have ignition. Strap in. You're about to listen to the hottest sounds. It's the hottest mixtape in the world.

tattoos, piercings, and she just learned to twerk. She ain't got a heart or an ass, just the brains got an ass, cause her ass on a learning curve. And she let her earn the bird, I mean burn the word, that's only legal what the doctors know. Real deep pockets like a doctor's coat, stay fitted like Diddy hair back trying to rock the boat. She the first maid when I rock the boat, she never forget to ride like a bicycle. She like playing strange chains with icicles, it goes her blank.

0: 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They keep the money in the basement, but you have to hit them when the shift changes.
1: Yeah. 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
3: Nice to meet you.
4: Slow the touching shit down. Come on.
5: Making this music together was a passion project.
6: These are basically the inspirations.
1: That's inspiration, yes.
6: Yeah. What we were thinking about is that would be you, but less blonde in the video.
1: Well, I think I have something a little bit more different in mind. Full color. Tropical.
2: He's on the right track, you know.
1: Yes. I see it.

0: And fuck them niggas online, reply why. 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
1: I hear you. 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You make that paper. 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
4: 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Strap in. You're about to listen to the hottest sounds. It's the hottest mixtape in the world.

0: three stripes and I'm gone. 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
5: 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You're about to listen to the hottest sounds. 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
1: 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You party?
2: 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How much?
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1: 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Me so horny.